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Red hot, bada bing, bada boom. Mr. Worldwide, as I step in the room, I'm a hustler, baby, but that you knew. And tonight is just me and you.

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7: I used to think about immature things. 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

I bought something about a conservative regular girl that still can beat a chess. 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Zodiac sign, it must be a Gemini moon, cause we about to go half. 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

yoga mat, chat. 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

trying to see Compton. The industry can hate me, fuck them all and they mama. How many ops you really got? I mean, it's too many options. I'm finna pass on this body, I'm John Stockton. Beat your ass and hide the Bible if God watching. Sometimes you gotta pop out and show. Certified boogeyman, I'm the one that up to score with him. Walk him down whole time, I know he got some hoe in him. Pull on him, extort, bully the floor on him. Say Drake, I hear you like I'm young. 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To any that talk to him and they in love, just make sure you hide your little sister from him. They tell me Chubb's the only one that get your hand-me-downs and party at the

down folk to make them richer. Fast forward 2024, you got the same agenda. 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

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And yes, someone definitely spilled custard on the console again.

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Did you

She'll be all right. 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And in fact, tonight, she did confirm. 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

can't go back in time. But we can make you feel like you're back in time. 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

0: 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Only one winner per household in a 30-day period. 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
15: Let's go. Welcome back from the weekend, and welcome into the first Monday of August. Brian and Becca stepping in. Good morning, Becca.
16: Good morning, Brian.
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16: I'm asking everyone today, happy August. What's something that you're looking forward to this month? Let us know in the comments section on our Facebook page at the Q102.9.
15: All right, let's make this Monday official, Becca, and kick it off the right way. What's the first song of the day?
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0: Kalani folded at the Cuban 2.9. Brian and Becca stepping in on your Monday. How was your weekend, Becca?
1: It was super awesome. It was. We're celebrating my niece's birthday. It's her birthday today, but yesterday we took a trip down to Phoenix and went to Scottsdale and went to the mall and stuff, and it was great.
0: Awesome. Well, welcome into August. Today, the 3rd. I wrote down the 1st on my sheet over here, but it is August 3rd. First Monday of the month.
1: First Monday, yes.
0: It's Clean Your Floors Day.
1: Okay.
0: Grab Some Nuts Day.
1: All right.
0: And Watermelon Day.
1: Okay. I can get behind all of this.
0: You ready for the dad joke of the day?
1: Hit me.
0: Do you know what the one plate said to the other plate?
1: What?
0: Tonight, dinner is on me.
1: Every night.
0: Uh-huh.
1: Oh, that's great. I got the question of the day. I'm asking everybody, happy August. What's something that you're looking forward to this month? We already kind of did it. It's my niece's birthday today.
0: Yeah.
1: But I'm looking forward to my wedding anniversary at the end of the month. So, yay. Let us know what's something that you're looking forward to on our Facebook page at the Q102.9.
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0: Cuban 2.9, Brian and Becca hanging out with you on your Monday, taking a look at your weather. That extreme heat warning has been extended. Once again today, going to be sunny and hot.
1: Flagstaff seeing a high of 89 degrees, Prescott at 98, and Cottonwood with a high of 109.
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0: Sabrina Carpenter, that's House Tour at the Cube 2.9. Brian and Becca hanging out with you on your Monday. 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
1: Well, the Cleveland Guardians defeated the Diamondbacks 5-0 yesterday to avoid being swept in a series this weekend. But Diamondbacks did win 2 out of 3 games.
0: Yeah, Diamondbacks finishing their 10-game road trip with a 6-4 record, 14-6 over its last 20 games. They're currently tied with the Phillies for the final 2 wild card spots.
1: Arizona Cardinals head coach Mike LaFleur. He told reporters Sunday that defensive lineman Walter Nolan III is doing good after limping at practice on Friday.
0: That's good news. Jadeveon Clowney is returning to the Houston Texans, the team that selected him number one in the 2014 NFL draft.
1: The New York Yankees acquired infielder Luis Garcia Jr. from the Washington Nationals in exchange for 4 right-handed pitchers.
0: Diamondbacks return home. They take on the San Diego Padres tonight.
1: Yeah, I am excited about this series. Manny Machado from the Padres, he's a heavy hitter, but everyone on our team has been hitting pretty good, so yeah. I'm excited.
0: Let's go, D-backs.
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0: Cuba 2.9. Good morning. Brian and Becca along with you, taking a look at your weather. Extreme heat warning has been extended through today. Going to be sunny and hot once again, Becca.
1: Flagstaff seeing a high of 89 degrees, Prescott at 98, and Cottonwood with a high of 109.
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0: 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Good morning, Brian and Becca, along with you. And yes, text lines, they are open now.
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0: Jonas Brothers, only human at the Q&O 2.9. Welcome to Monday, Brian and Becca along with you. Good morning, Becca.
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1: My girl Snooki from the Jersey Shore underwent a hysterectomy 6 months after being diagnosed with cervical cancer. That's one way to get the cancer out, girl. You go, Snooki.
0: Ariana Grande is going to step away from the public after her tour ends amid growing concern for her weight. She also dropped out of starring in a London-based musical next summer.
1: Yikes on bikes. I hope that, you know, she eats a cheeseburger, drinks some milkshakes, and puts on a few pounds. Vin Diesel, he might not read many scripts because he's saying the newest script for Fast and the Furious movie is one of the best ones that he's read in decades.
0: I'm excited for Fast and the Furious 34. Is that what number they're on?
1: I mean, it better lose count. It sounds like it.
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2: Yavapai Broadcasting News, I'm Paul David. The National Weather Service and Flagstaff extended the extreme heat warning and the heat advisory. The extreme heat warning is for elevations below 4,000 feet and continues through 8 o'clock tomorrow night. The heat advisory is for the lower elevations of northeastern Arizona through 8 o'clock tonight. Forecasters say high pressure will dominate the southwest through the week. Expect hot daytime highs with a chance of showers and thunderstorms across the higher terrain each day. Shower activity will increase slightly by the middle of the week, with daytime highs possibly cooling by a few degrees. Highs today will range from the upper 80s in Flagstaff, the mid-90s in the Quad City area, 103 to 106 degrees in Sedona and the Verde Valley. There was a fatal accident in Lake Powell last Thursday. Officials say they responded to a report of a boating accident in which a child had fallen off the bow of the boat and was then struck by the boat. The child was taken to Antelope Marina, where they met with Page Fire Department and then transported to Page Hospital. Officials say despite all efforts, the child did not survive their injuries. Officials say the case remains under investigation and no names were released. Shortly after 1:30 in the morning Friday, Flagstaff Police responded to a call of a suspect threatening people with a handgun in the area of West Benton Avenue and South Beaver Street. The investigation suggests the suspect walked up to three people and a baby and threatened them with a weapon. After several hours of searching, the suspect, 29-year-old Roman Mata of Flagstaff, was taken into custody on several felony charges, including four counts of aggravated assault. No other details were released. Prescott reminds residents that today at 5 is the deadline to submit arguments for or against the propositions that will appear on the November 3rd special election ballot. The city has 7 propositions. Further details can be found on our news page at myradioplace.com or on the city's website at prescott-az.gov. Cottonwood Police Department and the Cottonwood Public Library will host a scam prevention class on Tuesday, August 11th at 1 o'clock at the library. The class will go over common scams, how to recognize them, and how to deal with them. The class is free and open to everyone. That's news from Yavapai Broadcasting.
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KQST, Sedona, Prescott, Flagstaff, covering Northern Arizona from the Culver Studio. 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

0: Q 2.9, Brian and Becca hanging out with you on your Monday. You don't text and drive, do you, Becca?
1: No, never.
0: Do you notice people texting and driving?
1: No, I am focused 100% on the road. I don't even notice anything around me.
0: I feel like I'm focused 100% on the road, too, but I guess I do tend to notice people texting quite a bit while they drive. Distracted drivers are a problem. Wait till you hear what cops in New Jersey are doing about it.
1: We'll talk about it coming up.

0: Bruno on your Monday. Good morning, Brian and Becca, along with you. Happy first Monday of August, Becca.
1: Happy August, Brian.
0: Well, distracted driving is a major problem, as you know, Becca, and police in New Jersey have been dressing up as shrubs or bushes, small trees, to catch distracted drivers. They cover themselves in fake foliage so they look like, you know, bush on the sidewalk.
1: They use binoculars to catch the plates of people who are driving distracted, like messing with their phones. They then radio ahead to another officer who's stationed up the street who pulls them over.
0: One of these traps, just one, caught 74 distracted drivers in 6 hours.
1: In New Jersey, fines for violating the state's hand freeze laws start at $200 and go up to $600 for repeat offenders. And after 3 strikes, you can have your license suspended for 90 days.
0: Wow. Yeah, you know, when a text and drive, pretty wild way to catch distracted drivers, though.
1: Even the trees are watching you.
2: Good morning. 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The week starts hot with monsoon moisture and storm chances expected to increase as the week goes on. Early starts and flexible plans are still your best bet. The best adventures right now are close to the car hikes, morning climbing sessions, and routes with easy exits. Avoid committing climbs, exposed ridges, washes, and canyon terrain when clouds start stacking up. Good news for climbers, the seasonal peregrine falcon closures at Granite Mountain and Thumb Butte have been lifted, and both areas are open again. These closures give nesting peregrines some much-needed space during their breeding season. Granite Mountain is also one of Prescott's classic destinations for longer multi-pitch climbing. 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
0: Well, that extreme heat warning has been extended through today. Once again, going to be sunny and it's going to be hot.
1: Flagstaff seeing a high of 89 degrees, Prescott at 98, and Cottonwood with a high of 109.
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0: Malcolm Todd, that's Earrings at the Q102.9. Good morning. Welcome to Monday. Brian and Becca along with you, taking a look at birthdays this morning.
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0: Today is Monday, August 3rd. Taking a look at birthdays. Who do we got on the list, Becca?
1: Chandler Kinney is 26. Willa Likenson, the werewolf alpha from Zombies movies. Now she's the mean girl on the Legally Blonde prequel series.
0: Ryan Lochte is 42. You might not remember him. He was a swimmer, and he's kind of best known for false reporting a story during the 2016 Summer Olympics that he and three teammates were robbed at gunpoint by people posing as police officers.
1: Yeah, so, well, happy birthday to you.
0: Yeah.
1: Mamie Gummer is 43, Meryl Streep's daughter. She's an actress, too, and they work together in the movie called Ricky and the Flash.
0: Happy birthday to Hannah Simone, 46, Zooey Deschanel's best friend, Cece, on New Girl.
1: Evelyn Lilly is 47. She was Kate on Lost. She's the elf Toriel in the Hobbit movies and the Wasp and in the Ant-Man movies. So good for her. She does a lot of her own stunts, too. So she's pretty cool.
0: Former quarterback Tom Brady, he is 49 today.
1: I can't believe that. Spinderella of Salt and Peppa is 55 today.
0: Isaiah Washington is 63.
1: Yep. James Hatfield, Metallica lead singer, he's 63 as well.
0: John Landis, 76, director of Animal House, The Blues Brothers, An American Werewolf in London, and Michael Jackson's Thriller.
1: Super cool. Martha Stewart, she's 85. She does not look 85.
0: No, I would not have guessed 85. Martin Sheen turning 86 today.
1: And from the Cage Electric text line, Stacy wants to wish her husband Steve a happy birthday.
0: Big shout out to Mike in Flagstaff. Happy birthday, Mike.
1: And it's my niece's birthday.
0: Oh,
1: big
0: yeah.
1: Shout out to Skylar. It's her 17th birthday today. We love you, Skylar.
0: The big 1-7. Happy birthday, Skylar.
1: We're going to go see a rated R movie and let her go by herself.
0: I guess she can now.
1: Yeah, she can walk in by herself now.
0: And you can, of course, send us your birthdays for tomorrow to the Cage Electric text line.
1: Send it to 928-634-2910.
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4: Keep it on 2.9. Brian DeBecca along with you, taking a look at your weather today. That extreme heat warning has been extended. It's going to be sunny and hot again today, Becca.
5: Flagstaff seeing a high of 89 degrees, Prescott at 98, and Cottonwood creeping up to 109 today.
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1: 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They talk, you listen. Regret follows.
2: 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And then sometimes it's not funny at all. And then it gets kind of creepy. But it's mainly funny.
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0: 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Good morning. Welcome to Monday. 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
1: Post Malone sings with Elmo and Abby on a special called Storm on Sesame Street on Netflix. The song is called A Little Help, and it's inspired by his hit I Had Some Help with Morgan Wallen, but I guess Elmo's gonna take up that part.
0: That sounds like fun.
1: Yeah, it should be cute.
0: Spider-Man Brand New Day had the second biggest opening weekend in box office history with $355 million domestically, $927 million globally. It's behind only one movie, Avengers Endgame. That had $357 domestically and $1.2 billion globally in its opening weekend.
1: That is nuts.
0: It's
1: that
0: a monster opening weekend.
1: Smash hit at the box office. And just, you know, because I'm petty and I like to bring it up, Moana opened with like, what, a $44 million opening weekend? And they were like, yay, Moana won the weekend. No, this is a hit, y'all. These are the numbers we're looking for. Crazy. Exorcist star Linda Blair is a big animal rescue advocate, but on Friday, her home was searched over allegations she's operating a kennel without a permit. Afterward, she said everything was all good. So I hope so. Yeah, I hope so too.
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1: Yavapai Broadcasting News, I'm Paul David. Saturday, the Navajo County Sheriff's Office received an attempt to locate an 11-day-old child who'd been abducted. Deputies quickly located the suspect vehicle near Winslow and recovered the child. The child was taken to the hospital as a precaution. No other details have been released yet. Prescott Valley Police responded to a vehicle versus pedestrian crash last night at the intersection of Highway 69 and Prescott East Highway. The crash forced the closure of the westbound lanes. When further details become available, I'll pass them along. Sunday morning, Groom Creek fire crews responded to a report of smoke near Schoolhouse Gulch Road and Pinehurst Drive. Crews arrived to find smoke coming from a downed tree. Firefighters hiked to the tree and, with the help of the Prescott National Forest, contained that fire to the tree. What caused the fire is under investigation. The Coconino County Flood Control District finished their post-pocket fire flood analysis for Oak Creek and determined that 24 properties along the east side of the creek have potential risk of flooding during future storms over the burn scar. The properties are located downstream from West Fork. Officials determined the majority of the properties have a low risk of flooding during a small to moderate rainfall event, so the Flood Control District will not implement short-term flood mitigation measures at this time. Flood monitoring in the canyon will continue. Cottonwood police are trying to identify a theft suspect. The suspect's photo is posted on our news page at myradioplace.com. If you have information on the suspect, call Cottonwood Police or Yavapai Silent Witness. Flagstaff will celebrate Indigenous Code Talkers with an event on next Monday from 9 to 2 at the Flagstaff Elks Lodge on North San Francisco Street. In 1982, President Ronald Reagan proclaimed August 14th as National Navajo Code Talkers Day. And for the 10th year in a row, ADOT's conducting a safety message contest. The chosen messages will then appear on the overhead warning signs across the state. Entries are due by tomorrow. ADOT will take the best 10 messages and hold another vote on which should appear on the message boards. That's news from Yavapai Broadcasting.
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0: Sedona Prescott Flagstaff, covering Northern Arizona from the Culver Studio and trying not to get custard on a control board.
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0: 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Good morning, Brian and Becca, along with you. 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
1: Welcome to August.
0: So, not to get too personal, but how often do you clean your ears?
1: You know, like every other shower, I get out and do a little wipe down of the inside of my ear, and that's it.
0: Yeah, I tend to do it every day. I feel like there's water in my ear every day I get out of the shower, so I like to dry things off, you know, using that dreaded Q-tip.
1: Oh, you use them?
0: Oh, I do.
1: Oh.
0: Not the way they're intended to. I'm not just cleaning my keyboards with those Q-tips. Getting in the ear.
1: Yeah, so according to ear, nose, and throat specialists, earwax is not something your body accidentally makes too much of. It serves an important purpose by helping prevent infection and keeping that area lubricated.
0: And here's why the doctors would not be happy with me. The one thing they do not recommend using, Q-tips or cotton swabs. They can push that wax deeper into your ear canal. That can cause blockages, irritation, bleeding, infections, and damage to the eardrum.
1: If you want to clean your ears, experts say to stick to the outside of the ear and just use a washcloth or a soapy finger. Long story short, earwax is good. So don't worry about it, Brian.
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10: 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That extreme heat warning has been extended through today.
11: Flagstaff seeing a high of 89 degrees, Prescott at 98, and Cottonwood creeping up to 109.
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0: 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Q102.9, Brian and Becca hanging out with you on your Monday. What's the question of the day, Becca?
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1: 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Brian and Becca hanging out with you on your Monday. 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
2: The Cleveland Guardians defeated the Arizona Diamondbacks 5-0 Sunday to avoid being swept in a weekend series.
1: Yeah, Diamondbacks did finish the road game, a 10-game road trip with a 6-4 record. They're 14-6 over their last 20 games. They're currently tied with the Philadelphia Phillies for the final two wild card spots.
2: I have faith. The Diamondbacks are heating up. I just bought a new Diamondbacks hat. Thanks,
1: there you go.
2: Dad. We are deep in the support. Arizona Cardinals head coach Mike LaFleur told reporters Sunday that defensive lineman Walter Nolan III is doing good after limping at practice on Friday.
1: Yeah, you never want to see someone get hurt in practice or at all, really, but
2: like
1: especially at
2: season.
1: Practice. But yeah, it's good to hear that he's doing okay. Jadeveon Clowney is returning to the Houston Texans, the team that selected him number one overall in the 2014 NFL draft.
2: The New York Yankees acquired infielder Luis Garcia Jr. from Washington Nationals in exchange for four right-handed pitchers.
1: The road trip is over. Our Arizona Diamondbacks return home. They start a new series with the Padres, followed by the Dodgers. An important little six-game stretch for the D-backs.
2: It is a little important stretch here. I'm excited to see them take on the Padres. Excited to see them match back up against the Dodgers. We're the only team to sweep the Dodgers this season.
1: I'd like to be the only team to do it twice.
2: That would be great. Let's go, Diamondbacks. That's sports here at the Q102.9, brought to you by Larry Green Chevrolet in Cottonwood. 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
1: Well, again, Becca, it's going to be sunny and hot today. That extreme heat warning has been extended through today.
2: Flagstaff seeing a high of 89, Prescott at 98, and Cottonwood with a high of 109.
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accidentally woke up early. Now you're stuck with Brian and Becca in the morning. Kid tested, mother approved, part of a nutritious breakfast. Q102.9.

0: text you've sent me.
1: She doesn't sound like a good friend.
0: She really doesn't. Vin Diesel, your boy Becca, says that he has read a new script for Fast and Furious, and he said this is the best one he's read, as far as scripts go, in decades.
1: I'm sure a man who is in the Marvel Cinematic Universe as the voice of a character who only says one word, that being Groot, is excited to read any script
0: right.
1: where he has actual lines. So I don't blame him for thinking this is one of the new best scripts he's read in a while. My girl Snooki from Jersey Shore underwent an early hysterectomy 6 months after being diagnosed with cervical cancer. She's been super positive about her whole cancer journey, and we stand with you, girl. That's how to get the cancer out.
0: Well, that's your entertainment news. 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
4: 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The National Weather Service and Flagstaff extended the extreme heat warning and the heat advisory. The extreme heat warning is for elevations below 4,000 feet and continues through 8 o'clock tomorrow night. The heat advisory is for the lower elevations of northeastern Arizona through 8 p.m. tonight. Day 14 of Yavapai Silent Witnesses Catch 22 program, and today a $1,000 cash reward is being offered for information leading to the arrest of Aaron Smith. Smith is wanted for possession of dangerous drugs, possession of a narcotic drug, fraud schemes, forgery, identity theft, and theft of a credit card. His last known address was in Prescott. If you have information on his whereabouts, call Yavapai Silent Witness at 1-800-932-3232 or leave your tip online at yavapaisw.com. DPS recently arrested a man who was threatening people in Mayer with a samurai sword. Officials say the suspect, whose name was not released, was swinging the sword along Highway 69. Troopers were able to take the suspect and sword into custody without further incident. Suspect's a convicted felon and had an outstanding warrant for his arrest. He was charged with disorderly conduct involving a weapon. Coconino County School Superintendent's Office is taking public comments on the proposed appointment of Bob Jensen to a vacancy on the Page Unified School District Governing Board. The vacancy was created by the June 17th resignation of a board member. Jensen is the only candidate that filed to run for the seat during this November's general election. Due to a lack of candidates, the election will likely be canceled. If approved, he would be sworn in January for a two-year term. Comments are due by August 17th. Flagstaff Police Department, Coconino County Sheriff's Office, and Vitalant will hold two blood drives this month. Tomorrow, a drive will be held from 4 to 7:45 p.m. at Bushmaster Park during the National Night Out event. The second drive will be held on Tuesday, August 11th from 11 to 4 at the Flagstaff Police Department on Sawmill Road. To make an appointment, call 877-25-VITAL. With the news, I'm Paul David for Yavapai Broadcasting.
5: 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And yes, someone definitely spilled custard on the console again.

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1: Once again today, sunny and hot. That extreme heat warning throughout parts of northern Arizona has been extended through today.
2: Flagstaff seeing a high of 89 degrees, Prescott at 98, and Cottonwood at 109.
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0: Harry Styles, American Girls, the Cubano 2.9. Brian and Becca along with you one final time on your Monday today, August 3rd. What's the question of the day, Becca?
1: I was asking everybody, what's something you're looking forward to this month? I'm definitely looking forward to seeing Spider-Man Brand New Day. But also, my wedding anniversary is coming up at the end of the month.
0: So yeah, congratulations.
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0: All right, before we get out of here today, Becca, what did you learn today?
1: Well, we're going to party hard tomorrow at National Night Out. 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
0: Yeah, both of those events will be very fun tomorrow night. I learned that we partied at the theater over the weekend. Spider-Man Brand New Day, the second biggest opening weekend in box office history, earning $355 million domestically, nearly $1 billion globally.
1: Crazy. I haven't seen it yet. I have plans to see it tomorrow, so yeah. I'm excited.
0: I know a lot of people that were like, oh, I'll let the crowds get out of the way this weekend, and then I'll go see it next weekend. So this weekend, should be big.
1: You should be smashing those box office numbers.
0: Well, that'll do it for us. Have a great Monday.
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She'll be all right. 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
6: Did you know the odds to be born on this earth's 1 in 400 trillion? 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
4: Yamapai Broadcasting News, I'm Paul David. The National Weather Service and Flagstaff extended the extreme heat warning and the heat advisory. The extreme heat warning is now for elevations below 4,000 feet, and it continues through 8 p.m. tomorrow night. The heat advisory is for the lower elevations of northeastern Arizona. It ends at 8 p.m. tonight. Saturday, the Navajo County Sheriff's Office received an attempt to locate an 11-day-old child who'd been abducted. Deputies quickly located the suspect vehicle near Winslow and recovered the baby. The child was taken to the hospital as a precaution. No other details have been released. DPS recently arrested a man who was threatening people in Mayer with a samurai sword. Officials say the suspect, whose name was not released, was swinging the sword along Highway 69. Troopers were able to take the suspect and sword into custody without further incident. The suspect is a convicted felon and had an outstanding warrant for his arrest. He was charged with disorderly conduct involving a weapon. Flagstaff Downtown Library and the East Flagstaff Community Library will be closed next Monday, August 10th, for all staff training. Officials say the training at the Downtown Library will include the firing of blanks as part of the safety drills. The libraries will reopen the following day. Sunday morning, Groom Creek fire crews responded to a report of smoke near Schoolhouse Gulch Road and Pinehurst Drive. Crews arrived to find smoke coming from a downed tree. Firefighters hiked to the tree and, with the help of the Prescott National Forest, contained it to the tree. What caused that fire is under investigation. Cottonwood police are trying to identify a theft suspect. The suspect's photo is posted on our news page at myradioplace.com. If you have information on the suspect, call Cottonwood Police or Yavapai Silent Witness. ADOT says there are around-the-clock restrictions on Highway 93 between Placeritas Creek and Date Creek north of the junction with Highway 71, Mondays through Thursdays. Highway 93 is reduced to one lane with a pilot vehicle guiding motors through the work zone. The restrictions will remain in place through at least this month. With the news, I'm Paul David for Yavapai Broadcasting.
3: The Monday forecast calling for extreme heat warning. That'll continue. It's been extended through tomorrow night. Sunny and hot again today, and we'll see the same on Tuesday. Mostly clear overnight tonight. Chance for showers less than 10%. Highs today, Flagstaff 89, Sedona 106, Prescott 98, Cottonwood 109.
0: 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And yes, someone definitely spilled custard on the console again.